long ago. 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

Radio, il est 3h. 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

0: meilleur de la musique haut de gamme.
1: 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When my chin is on the ground, I pick myself up, dust myself.

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2: I only want to be there to kiss you. As you want to be kissed, when you need to be kissed, where I want to kiss you. Cause it's

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1: Senior blues is what they call him. Way down Mexico way. Senorita's falling for him. With the hopes that he will stay. By the time that they love him, senior blues don't go away.

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1: I touch your lips, all at once the sparks go flying. 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
1: I wish I could shimmy like my sister Kate. She can shake like jelly on a plate. 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

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The monkey thought that everything was on the square. 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Straighten up and fly right. Straighten up and fly right. 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Cool down, Papa, don't you blow your top. 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

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Or have you heard someone else say it? You know, if I'd have just had, boy, if I would have had a chance, you know, I'd have done a lot better than I did, man. Or, you know, like they have big sales, and you say, boy, if I would have just went down there to that sale while it was happening on, I could have got me some real dynamite bargains, man. 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We always say that.

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Shoo-ba-doo-ya-doo, shat-doo-bee. 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
2: Yeah, sugar dumpling?
1: Come here, I got something to tell you.
2: Well, I'm listening, honey. 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

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And if you should survive

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Chaque dimanche soir, juste après minuit, Love and Romance sur Crooner Radio. After you've gone and left me crying, after you've gone.

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0: But what do you give a guy that's got everything?
1: Penicillin.
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1: Oh, yeah, Eddie, twice.
0: Children?
1: No, silly. Grown men. Tell me, Eddie, what's the most romantic thing a woman ever said to you?
0: Are you sure you're not a cop?